so talented tonight. He comes in at number 5 with Home Wrecker on the top 6 at 6. Number 4 tonight is an earworm guaranteed to get stuck in your head. It's Tame Impala. It's Jenny. It's Dracula.

That is Olivia Dean's So Easy, clocking in at number three tonight on the Top 6 at 6. I'm Wheels, sitting in for Tim Stone. We got two songs to go. Which song will be the biggest in the city? We'll find out right after

That song is such a blast. Number two tonight, Bruno Mars, I Just Might. I'm Wheels, and it's time for the biggest song in the city. You picked it, you constantly request it, and it only makes sense because she's getting married this weekend. Top spot tonight, Taylor Swift's I Knew It, I Knew You.

0: Taking the top spot, the biggest song in the city tonight is Taylor Swift's I Knew It, I Knew You. Well, thanks for hanging out. I'm Wheels. Enjoy your Canada Day long weekend. We will count down the top six biggest songs again Thursday night.
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0: Before you go, there's something I want you to have.
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0: Yeah, yes it is.
1: But I thought the old lady dropped it into the ocean in the air.
0: Well, baby, I went down and got it for you.

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0: It's almost time for Country Thunder Saskatchewan, July 9th to 12th in Craven. 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
2: Hi, I'm your new roommate. 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
4: Hey, did you hear? 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
2: Hey, did you hear? 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

0: SK20, that's Opalite, Taylor Swift, 17. Now that it's summer and kids are off school, sometimes you want a day too. Sometimes you just don't want to go in. Sometimes you make up an excuse so you don't have to go to work. Here's Andy. I'd love to hear that excuse that you used, Andy. Can you tell that story, please?
1: I called in blind once.
0: You called in blind?
1: I couldn't see myself coming to work.
0: Did it work?
1: My boss was not so receptive.
0: He didn't laugh like we're laughing. Well, it's funny. We are going to hear the new single from Bruno Mars.
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18: Hey, did you hear? 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
19: Nice! I love the watermelon explosion. And the watermelon wave!
18: Yep, they even got a new watermelon acai bowl this year. 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
19: And what does that sound like?
18: Mmm.
1: Like that. 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Canadian born. Blending since 1999.
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0: 19. That's a bar song. There's Shaboozy. It's SK20. I'm Tim Stone. Now, the new one by Bruno Mars.
1: Where the best are born.
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0: I Just Might was one of his longest running number ones. Here's the follow-up. It's called Risk It All. This is Bruno Mars.

0: Number 14, The Fate of Ophelia. Taylor Swift has three songs on SK20 this weekend. Her latest from Toy Story 5 is on fire. It is climbing quicker than all the other songs. I was talking to some kids about Toy Story. They were so happy that Forky is in this one. Forky, who's introduced in Toy Story 4, not a very smart guy. And this time, he has a love interest, Knifey, and she's even less smart than he is. She makes Forky look smart.
1: Oh, are we getting donated?
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14: 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Number

0: is Back to Friends. That's Somber, number 13. Will this song crack the top 20? Is this going to be a summer hit? Let's try it out.
1: Where the best are born.
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0: A great song, still just outside the top 20. This is Drop Dead. Here's Olivia Rodrigo.

0: SK20. That's golden. Number 11, down 4. Top 10 songs are coming up. I'm Tim Stone. We were talking about excuses to get out of work. Here's Adam. Adam's the boss. What's one of the worst excuses you've heard?
1: The worst one I've heard is actually that my boots fell apart. Well, you don't need boots for this job. You work inside. Why do you need boots? I've actually heard that one before.
0: Well, when you get a nice summer day, guys get desperate and say just about anything to get out of work. So in the top 10, we have the latest song by Taylor Swift. The fastest riser of the week is coming up.
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0: That's Man I Need, Olivia Dean on SK20 number 10. Last weekend, this song was at 18. Now, inside the top 10, fastest rising, new Taylor Swift. 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

0: It's Choosing Texas on SK20. Number 7, Ella Langley's up again, back in the top 10 this weekend. I couldn't believe it when that song dipped because it's so good. I'm sure it's going to stick around for the rest of the summer. Next, a song that went from nothing to something in record time. Do you know the song Dracula? You might not even know it yet, and it is flying up SK20. I'm on the verge of Dracula by Tame Impala and Jenny is coming up. Jenny, just get in the
1: car. You want cash? We've got it.
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0: Number 6, Ordinary. 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I'm Tim Stone. Hello, what can I do for you?
1: Hi, I would like to request a song.
0: Great, what's your name?
1: Marla.
0: All right, Marla, hang on one second, let's do this.
2: You want it?
3: You got it.
2: Just for you, the SK20 request.
0: Name it, Marla, what song?
1: Unwritten.
0: And what do you like about this song?
1: I like that it's talking about how your life can unfold.
0: Your life's a blank canvas. Who knows what's next?

0: number four, Dracula. That could be the song of the summer. Dracula by Tame Impala and Jenny, up five spots in Saskatchewan. Number four, this is SK20. I'm Tim Stone. Summer has begun. Here's Debbie. What are we doing? You got big plans?
1: No, just hanging around home.
0: You know what? Sometimes those are the best plans. A lot of people I talk to are like, it's finally nice here. Why would we go somewhere else?
1: Oh, it is. We can't enjoy it in the winter very much. We may as well enjoy it in the summer.
0: Good call. It's the best time of the year. It's just starting. All of summer is great, but the beginning's the best. We're going to hear the top three songs of the week right after this.
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0: That's Olivia Dean, down two. So easy, at three on SK20. This was the number one song 29 years ago. It's about moving forward. It's about looking back and feeling good about the past, but optimistic about the future. This is a song for everyone who's celebrating their first summer as a graduate from high school.
1: Once upon a number one time.
2: On a weekend just like this.
1: The SK20 number one. When?
0: One of Green Day's biggest hits ever from 1997. This is Time of Your Life. Here's Good Riddance.

0: That's Bruno Mars. Holding at number two, I Just Might. We have a new number one song. What do you think it is? Let's find out.
1: Now, the biggest song in the province. This is the SK20, number one.
0: Climbing two spots to the pole position, this is Home Wrecker by Somber.

0: Somber, Homewrecker, now the number one song. New at number one, our biggest hit in Saskatchewan. That's it for SK20. Appreciate you listening to this countdown. I'm Tim Stone. Let's have the best summer we've ever had.
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2: Text from Dolly and Glen Karen. Best part of my weekend, doing an ice cream buffet with my kids, including my grandpa's old favorite, rum raisin. Way better than I remember. Have you guys tried it recently?
3: Rum raisin? It's been a long time.
2: Wait, Wheels, you're on record saying rum raisin is disgusting. You're judging other flavors?
3: Raisins? I could judge raisin ice cream.
4: I love raisins, personally. I bet you now, Wheels, if you came back to rum raisin as a grown-up, you would appreciate and like it, because I can still think up the taste in my head. My dad loved rum raisin. We were the same. We'd mock him for getting that kind, but I bet it's delicious.
3: Is there not chunks of raisin in the ice cream?
4: Yes.
3: No.
2: Are you like one of those snobs who thinks that oatmeal raisin cookies aren't good?
3: They're delicious.
2: Thank you.
4: Yeah, they're one of my favorites.
3: I don't want hard gelatin chunks of red or white raisin in my ice cream. No.
2: But you have it in your cookie.
3: Yes, they're two different worlds.
2: They're not. It's a raisin, and you like it in one thing, and the other thing you haven't tried in probably 30 years, you're judging because you don't think you're going to like the raisins?
3: No. One of them's a breakfast biscuit. The other one is dessert.
2: Have you ever had frozen grapes?
3: No, but last week we were talking about how you stay cool, and somebody said frozen grapes are the way to do it.
2: You suck on them a little, and the skin comes off, and it's like this frozen ice cube, but it's got grape flavor. And it's the same thing, because raisins are grapes frozen inside ice cream with some rum flavor. I think we got to get him some rum raisin ice cream, Shauna.
4: Can you still buy rum raisin, you guys? I don't know.
2: I'm sure it's around somewhere. Somebody help out. 306-936-9999. Let's get this judgy guy off his high horse. He's going to love it, but he's going to straight-face lie to us that it's terrible.
4: Or he may say it's terrible to our faces, and then we know he's going home and he is crushing.
0: Happy birthday, Canada.
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2: Justin, Shauna, did you guys see this? Uber came out with a list of all the weird things that Canadians forgot over the years.
3: Oh, I did see that.
2: Like a 15-pound frozen turkey.
4: Like forgot it in the Uber?
2: Yes.
3: Mm-hmm.
2: We've all got a story where we forgot something, right? Shauna, you've got a good one where your family was out east traveling and your daughter Jossie had with her childhood blankie and stuffies. What happened?
3: Banks, Buddy, and Joni were in her backpack that she was carrying, but we were helping her with it. And as we were getting our rental car, Toronto Pearson Airport, the backpack got left behind in the parking lot of where you pick up your rental car in that parkade. We drive 2.5 hours to Lake Country. Get there late. It's like midnight by the time we get out there. Put Jossie to bed, and guess what? There ain't no Binks, Bud, and Joni.
4: If you have a child who has sentimental stuffies and blankies, and they don't have them at bedtime, they get hysterical.
3: This begins a long string the whole next day of us trying to recover the little girl backpack with the guys inside through a cousin's girlfriend who works at Toronto Pearson Airport. We got in touch with her because one of the cousins said, oh, I think my friend so-and-so works there. I should just put in a request. She went into the parkade. Backpack is still sitting right where we left it. It was just right there on the curb. That girl drove the backpack out to us.
4: Way.
3: And she delivered the backpack. She stayed with us for the whole day. We treated her to supper and a whole day at the beach. And I didn't know what else I could do, like pay for her gas to get out there. We went and bought her flowers. We went and did all these things because that stranger drove with Binks, Buddy, and Joni. So Binks, Buddy, and Jonas, they are world travelers, and we call them survivors.
0: We know Pride, maple syrup, and Ryan Gosling. 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
2: We were talking about big things, important things that you've maybe left behind. Justin Wheels, ever happened to you?
3: I was playing adult safe hockey, and I'm a goaltender. So I have to show up to every single game. Can't not miss one, because for better or for worse, you're the most important person. So we get there, and everyone's sitting around in the locker room. They're all getting dressed. I'm getting dressed. And it's about halfway through where I look around and realize I forgot my goalie pads. And the game starts in about 15 minutes. And the looks that I got from every single player in that room were like, Wheels, you're the goalie.
4: You forgot your goalie pads.
3: How do you forget your goalie pads?
2: You had one thing to bring.
3: The one thing that you need to do your job that you were so excited for, you left at home. And I just had no answer for them. Other than, of course, what my dad always says to me is that I'm a bonehead.
4: I agree that you're a bonehead, but I think this happens to all of us. 306-936-9999. What's the time you forgot something really important? Rain coming down. The Backstreet Boys. Z99.
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2: Shauna, you just had your birthday.
3: Mm-hmm.
2: It's funny the difference now when you are a parent and your birthday falls on a Tuesday of how you treat your birthday, especially in the evenings.
3: Mm-hmm.
2: Like, tell us about the wild rager you had.
3: Well, I rearranged some deck furniture in the afternoon, got the kids from school, went and ate dinner at 4:45 because we had football later, so we couldn't do a late dinner. Walked the dog, came home, crawled into bed, and had some of those messy chips that I bought for my son Cash, who's into World Cup of Soccer this year.
2: Happy birthday!
4: Yay.
2: Well, your husband Jeff's away, right? So you're kind of single parenting on your birthday.
3: Yeah, it's single times all week. And then I completely forgot to even get a cupcake or a cake or something nice for dessert. Anyway, so my children didn't even blow out candles for me and celebrate and cheer on mom. It was pretty lame.
4: So top 10 birthday?
3: No. I
1: didn't
3: say so.
1: Happy Canada Day long weekend, powered by Wheatland Roofing. Turn up another Canadian hitmaker.
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0: I was at the golf course, and Sherry there was like, I heard you talking about a smoker. We have one. We haven't used it for a couple of years. You can have it. Just come take it off my deck. I'm like, no.
1: What?
0: She's like, it's 2 years old. Just take it. So all weekend long, we were smoking the meats. Started with a nice big pork loin, did some chicken wings, tri-tip, roast, all the rubs. Went and picked up a thermometer, a wireless one that you put in the meat, and then it can connect to your phone, plus this base unit. Got some charcoal wood chunks.
2: You're new to this. We can tell. Yeah.
0: Still figuring out all the things.
2: Shauna, the only thing better than having a smoker yourself is having a friend with the smoker because they get to do all the work and we get to enjoy the benefits.
1: Wheels, you have to supply the meats.
0: There you go. You supply the meat, I will smoke your meat.
2: Really?
0: I will.
2: Okay. Yeah.
0: But it's got to be like a brisket.
1: Oh, yeah, brisket is good.
0: You show up with some chicken thighs and no. We're not doing that.
1: It has to be beef.
2: Some chicken hot dogs. Hey, what's can you smoke these things? I want to give it a shot.
0: Oh, I got turkey bacon. Like, no. No.
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1: Happy Canada Day from Wascana Park. Hey, it's Amanda. Things are getting going here. We just had a pancake breakfast. Now we got Apex opening their huge outdoor adventure park. There's over 20 craft vendors that's happening in the QE2 Gardens, food truck alley. And then at noon, we're kicking off the big celebrations with a ton of entertainment. Ooh La La, Tequila Wranglers, Chris the Sky, Rock Solid, Dr. Roctopus, and the headliners for Canada Day in Wascana Park, Doug and the Slugs. And then we got our fireworks at 10:30 tonight. So much will be going down. Regina Public Library has their huge family fun zone kicking off at noon. And then also the Saskatchewan Rough Riders will be here between noon and 1 for a chance for you to meet and greet our boys in the green and white. And Canadian Gymnastrada. This is going to be awesome. Wascana Park, place to be for Canada Day.
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1: We are packing the park. 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Doug and the Slugs will be headlining at 8:30 tonight. Fireworks kicking off at 10:30, and you can see them basically anywhere around that Wascana shoreline. It's Amanda. We are at Wascana Park for all your Canada Day celebrations. And come meet our street team. Play some cornhole and get in to win some sick tickets to Collective Soul, Hey Hunters. We even got weekend passes to Country Thunder to give away.
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2: Shauna, Justin, summertime. I'm looking for the ideal summer gadget, and I have my eyes on one of these Ninja Slushy Margaritaville machines. Are any of you or your friends familiar with this?
3: I don't have one myself, but I'm seeing a lot of people making a lot of delicious drinks with them, both for the kids and for the adults.
2: That's my thing. Boozy frozen drinks all summer long, you guys. My own five-star resort in my house. Constant pina coladas. Oh, frozen wine slushies. Is it that easy, though? That's what I need to know. Like, is it actually worth the investment?
4: Well, everyone says it is. A friend of mine who has one, and she just shared the easiest thing in the world. She dumped a container of orange juice in the top. Just a container of orange juice, you guys. Nothing else. And it felt like within seconds, she put the glass underneath, and the kids are all coming up, and they're getting Slurpees.
3: This is good because last night I took two of my kids to 7-Eleven, and they come out carrying these new 7-Eleven limited edition cups. They're like 3 feet tall. And they were like, can we get these? And I was like, no. And then after we left, they're like, Dad, would there ever be a time that you would allow us to get the 3 foot slushy cups? And honestly, I took a minute and I was like, I don't think that as a parent, I could ever allow you to have that much sugar at once, even for a joke.
2: I know your kids are listening right now. Odin, Nesta, Rennie, Uncle Wheels will take you out. We're going for Slurpees, okay?
4: Oh, do not.
2: It's on me. It's on me, kiddos. Let's go.
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1: Hey, it's Amanda. We are celebrating Canada Day at Wascana Park. 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We got Food Truck Alley. 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They have inflatables, games, even a chance for you to meet some of the Saskatchewan Rough Riders between noon and 1. Beer gardens and opening celebrations will all kick off at noon. Nonstop entertainment is happening on the main stage. We're going to see Doug and the Slugs headlining at 8:30 tonight. And do not miss the epic fireworks at 10:30 tonight. So come on early, find a place to park, and we're going to spend all day celebrating Canada Day. It's Amanda at Wascana Park, and oh, come find our street teamers. 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
2: Shauna, Wheels and I went to Buffalo Meadows Pool for a little diving competition. Did you see what he was wearing?
3: There would always be one person at the public pool that, for whatever reason, wore jeans in the pool.
4: I'm comfortable in pants. I don't know what the big deal is.
2: Do you like how he's framing this, Shauna? I'm comfortable in my pants. What is he not saying?
3: I don't want to show my legs off.
4: Listen, from what I've seen in the mirror recently, looking at my legs, I'm doing everyone a favor. You don't need to see the translucent skin that I have that has not seen the sun in probably 2.5 decades.
2: Do you know how you fix white translucent skin, Wheels? You show it to the sun. And that would have been the perfect opportunity to just put a little tan on there. Then you don't have to wear jeans in the pool every time. Yes,
4: I am open to doing that. Not in public. Not to live on the internet forever.
3: You were okay, though, taking the shirt off. And
2: yeah, I know it's
3: showing
2: that part. Hey, Shauna?
3: The top was...
2: It's not like it was super tan top. Like, your legs and your uppers were the same color, but you were happy showing off the gym bod, hey?
4: Well, the last time that I took my shirt off, somebody said my body looked like, what was it? Melted candle-ish?
3: Oh,
2: that's true. Who did that? That would be a horrible thing for a person to do.
3: Or would it be nice? Because I love burning candles. It brings me calm and peace.
4: Are you saying when you look at my body, I bring you calm and peace?
3: No, wait a second. No.
2: She meant it was a melted candle.
0: Fun, family, and friends.
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1: 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Ooh La La, Tequila Wranglers, Chris the Sky, Rock Solid, Dr. Rocktopus, and our headliners, Doug and the Slugs. And then after that, going out with a bang with the fireworks, kicking off at 10:30 tonight. Now, new this year is this Canadian Gymnastrada. Now, that's just after 1, and it looks like a gymnastics competition, but basically, it's just a place for some of the best gymnasts in Canada to come show off. So come watch it, come early, park, walk over. Let's celebrate Canada Day at Wascana Park.
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1: Hey, it's Amanda. Happy Canada Day. We are packing the park. Right in front of the ledge, all along Wascana Park, there is celebrations happening. We got nonstop fun. Food Truck Alley has opened up. 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Apex Adventure Zone, this is one that you got to bring the kids to. All the inflatables, all the games. And just at noon here, we're going to kick off with the opening ceremonies. And from then on, our main stage is jam-packed with nonstop entertainment and music from Ooh La La, Tequila Wranglers, Chris the Sky, Rock Solid, Dr. Octopus, and Doug and the Slugs. Now, the beer gardens, they open in the afternoon, as well as the Regina Public Library Family Fun Zone, where they have all kinds of activities for the kids, and Canadian Gymnastrada. This is pretty cool. It looks like a gymnastics competition that's going down, but actually, they're just kind of showing off and showcasing with some of the best gymnasts in the country. All of this and more happening at Wascana Park.
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2: Shauna Wheels, somebody gave me two words for their summer plans, and it kind of inspired me.
3: Were they golf and golfing?
2: Sorry, I meant inspired me as a parent.
4: Oh.
2: The two words were summer hard. And it was like an inspirational thing of going, our summers are short with your families, summer hard. And I've been trying to channel and think about that.
4: Ooh.
2: What are all the summer things that we can get done that will make the most of summer? So if it's simple, playing baseball on the bay, if it's taking the kids to ice cream more often than maybe I should because the weather's nice, going to the park, getting outdoors, I'm like, yeah, let's summer hard.
4: Staying up later and maybe extending their curfews, you know.
2: We did that too, yep.
4: Mm-hmm.
3: You're right. We get 2 months. 2 months to make the most of it. It starts essentially now until September long weekend, and then it's over. Then we're back to school and routine and fall and then winter. It's like shifted into fifth gear. Like, make the most of it.
2: Which is perfect for this weekend when it's raining all weekend.
4: Oh, right? Stop
3: yeah.
4: it.
3: Yeah, somebody call stop Mother it. Nature and tell her that summer hard.
0: Happy birthday, Canada.
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1: Doesn't look like we'll be getting any sunburns for Canada Day, but we will be having a lot of fun. It's Amanda. We're packing the park here at Wascana, right in front of the ledge. Non-stop entertainment is happening right now. So you want to get here early and spend the day. You got the market with tons of local vendors. Apex Adventure Zone for the kids. That's where they have all the big inflatables. There's games. So much fun. And Food Truck Alley if you're getting a little hungry. Now, opening ceremonies will kick off around noon today, as well as the beer gardens and Regina Public Library. They have this huge family fun zone. Crafts, STEM activities, games, face painting. That's my favorite. And scavenger hunts. We got a sea of red and white showing our Canadian pride, but I love when we see a little green in there. By the way, between noon and 1, you can have a little meet and greet with the Saskatchewan Rough Riders. And then at 10:30 tonight, that is when we'll have the fireworks show. It's Amanda down at Wascana Park.
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2: 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It's almost time for Country Thunder Saskatchewan, July 9th to 12th in Craven. The final countdown is on. 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
15: Bruno Mars is down one. I Just Might, number three. Home Wrecker by Somber, up a spot, number two. The number one song.

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2: You guys guess what?
3: What?
2: Look at this. I got shorts on today.
3: Shorts?
2: Like,
3: oh yeah,
2: long shorts, long jean shorts.
3: The 90s called, Shauna. They want their shorts back.
2: My daughter yesterday asked me for jorts, so I fashioned her up a pair, old jeans, cut them long, frayed them. She put on her little Doc boots and an oversized t-shirt. She looked right out of 1992.
4: Did you make a little bum equipment tag to put on those shorts as well?
2: Why didn't I think of that? No, I didn't. But I don't know where she got this idea. So you cut the short, right? And then you're left with the legs of the jeans.
3: Oh, yeah.
2: She took those pieces, the leg pieces, and made a bandana and then cut out and made earrings out of the rest of the jeans. I know. It's crazy, you guys.
3: When I was a kid, you'd wear out the knees in your jeans, and your mom would just cut them off into shorts and throw out the rest.
4: Did either of your parents ever, when you had holes in your knees or holes in your jeans, patch it with a different kind of fabric underneath?
2: Not jeans, but I remember I had a snowsuit, and we would go sledding down this hill in my hometown, and the knees of the ski pants got wrecked. And mom said, oh, just drop those off at grandma's, because my grandma could sew really well. And I'll never forget, they were a beautiful pale mint green color with some lilac flowers. My grandma sewed on blue denim knee patches on my ski pants. I go pick those up. Well, I can't make her feel bad because it's your grandma and she did all this work on the ski pants, but I sure bawled to my mom.
4: Thanks, Grandma.
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driving so cool today. Hey, it's Amanda. Happy Canada Day. It looks like the rain is holding off a little bit for all the fun down at Wascana Park. That is just kicking off right now with the opening ceremonies. Bring the kids, spend the day, and there's nonstop entertainment and fun. Now, we might see a little rain come later this afternoon, even tomorrow a thunderstorm, but as of right now, looking a little smoky in the skies. Here is our Canadian boy, Justin Bieber, kicking our afternoon off with a ton of Canadian artists. All coming up here. This is Intentions.

0: We got a picture perfect Canadian right there. Justin Bieber with Intentions. Hey, it's Amanda. Happy Canada Day. And we are playing all of our Canadian favorites. Now, this guy right here, Cameron Whitcomb, he will be in Craven next weekend for Country Thunder just before Creed. And he's going to sound so good. This is Options.
1: Is it a relapse if it's just a drink?

I love that, Shakira. Shakira. Hey, it's Amanda. Nice to have a little stat midweek. Happy Canada Day. Making some plans. Go see the festivities happening. And then, I don't know, maybe go see a movie. Take the kids to Toy Story 5. There's a new Taylor Swift song in it. I have that for you right away. But so far, with their wedding plans, there has been crazy, crazy speculations here that Taylor Swift and Travis Kelce, apparently they're going to get married this weekend at Madison Square Garden. There's a huge guest list of like 1,200 people. And the latest, she's building a huge castle garden inside Madison Square Garden. Isn't that weird? Now, Madison Square Gardens is basically the Brandt Center of New York. So it's this giant stadium. I mean, NBA, NHL, they all play there. There's MMA fights in this stadium. So it's huge. But really, do you put a castle inside a stadium? Where are these rumors even coming from?

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2: 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Thank you so much.
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Sean Hook on National Maple Day. Happy Canada Day. We are highlighting our fellow Canucks and some of the greatest songs that are, in fact, Canadian, like this guy right here, Sean Hook. Now, Shawn Mendes. Let's get this party started.

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Canadian boy Shawn Mendes. Hey, it's Amanda. Happy Red and White Day. Oh, Canada. Oh, Canada. And we are doubling it up with your Canadian artist today. Here's Avril Lavigne.

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0: you're ready to come home. 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Hey, it's Amanda. As we put a little spotlight on our fellow Canucks. Kim, who do you want to hear next?
1: Hi. I'm looking to hear some Shania Twain.
0: Ooh, I love this. Okay, let's go with Any Man of Mine. So when this first came out in the 90s, everyone thought she was so high maintenance. What a long list. But when you listen to the lyrics and what she's asking, it's basically bare minimum. Be kind, make her laugh, show up and don't be lazy. Turns out our girl just had standards.

Now that is a woman who knows her worth. And she's Canadian too. Shania Twain, it's Amanda. So I got a text from Melissa asking when is the fireworks happening tonight for Canada Day? 10:30 p.m. They're going to start launching them off.

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1: Happy Canada Day long weekend. 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Here's another from one of Canada's biggest stars.
0: Z99.

part of that all women, all Canadian lineup, hitting that outdoor stage just before Shake the Lake this summer. Devin Cole, she's opening for the Beaches. My name's Amanda. It is Canada Day. So yes, we are playing our most beloved Canadians. And there is no one more cherished than Celine Dion. An absolute icon. She went from having a Vegas residency to now in Paris at the Plenitude Arena. This is Europe's largest indoor arena where she is performing for the next

He is a legend. He is an icon. And she is Canadian. Celine Dion. Hey, it's Amanda. Happy Canada Day. I mean, the weather didn't turn out too bad today. Not as bad as we thought it would be. So that's a bonus. And a heads up, fireworks tonight are going to kick off at 10:30. Go a little rock here with this one, Linkin Park's in the end. So there is a FIFA World Cup game in Toronto over the weekend. Ticket prices are up to $30,000. This could be Cristiano Ronaldo's last World Cup game ever, too. It's-

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2: 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Trifon's Pizza, over 50 years.

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1: Love that, Benson Boone. Hey, it's Amanda. Happy Canada Day. Feeling that pride all over the city, but downtown, that's where the action is happening. And hey, if you see your street teamers, make sure you go say hi. You're having a lot of fun there. Also, fireworks are going to kick off at 10:30 tonight. Here's Bare Naked Ladies. Some Canadians for you. If I had $1 million...

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0: Mm.
1: They have pre-wrapped sausages, but they don't have pre-wrapped bacon.
0: Well, can you blame them?
1: Yeah.

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Hey, it's Amanda. Happy Canada Day. We got back-to-back Canadians for you. Do you remember Feist? Remember back in the 2000s? Oh, this song is iconic.

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1: Here's another from one of Canada's biggest stars.
0: Z99.

she will be at the Calgary Stampede this summer. There's Alanis Morissette. Hey, it's Amanda. Happy Canada Day. And I love how we are so proud to be Canadian. Emma Shogren sent a text in saying her favorite thing about living here is the way we give directions. And if you're not from here, well, you're going to have some problems here, because the way Emma would tell us how to get to that cake party happening outside of town in a random field, she's going to tell you, you're going to go left at the Red Barn and go about 6 clicks down the grid until you find the third set of grain bins. Past the trees, you turn right there. If you hit the tractors, well, you've gone too far. Yeah, no, for sure, bud. I love that, Emma. Thanks for this. This is one of the biggest songs right now from Olivia Dean.

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Rumors are swirling about how and when her wedding is going to go down, but nothing has ever been confirmed yet. People are thinking it's going to happen at Madison Square Gardens, which it's not a big flower garden, actually. It's basically the Brandt Center of New York, this big, massive stadium. There's NBA games, there's NHL games there, MMA fights happen there. But they're saying it's going to happen there with the streets all closed down around it. There's going to be security like crazy. And now apparently she is building a huge castle inside Madison Square Gardens. Where are they getting this info? I don't know if I believe any of it. Personally, I think they're feeding all this info to the paparazzis to tip them off in the wrong directions. Because she's going to keep it secret. She's going to keep it private. My name's Amanda. Back to our Canadian music, though. This is one to crank up. This is Kaiza. Hideaway.

got Canadian after Canadian for you. Happy Canada Day. And I mean, you gotta get your face painted. You gotta eat the poutine. You gotta go celebrate and watch the fireworks. Those kick off at 10:30 tonight.

There's Preston Pablo. Hey, it's Amanda. Happy Canada Day. Bryan Adams just came out with one of the most patriotic songs, just in time for Canada Day.

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It's firm, but still so polite. You're welcome across the border, but we'll never be the 51st state. We'll be bringing that to the SaskTel Center in Saskatoon this September.

0: In Saskatoon this September, Bryan Adams, a proud Canadian, he just dropped a song just yesterday aimed directly at the president of the U.S.
1: So

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Here's Alicia Moffat, another Canadian, right here. Hope you're celebrating loud and proud. This is Lay Your Light.

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0: good. Alex Warren with Ordinary. Happy Canada Day. It's Amanda. We're going to get into back-to-back Canadian music for you. But first, Vanessa, you got a saying that only Canadians would understand.
1: Well, if you could understand this, I'm just going out for a rip, bud. Can you pick me up a dub-dub and a Mickey for later?
0: I know exactly what you mean. Going out for a rip, you're going for a drive. Picking up a dub-dub, that's double-double from Tim Hortons. And you want a Mickey for later, well, that's one of those little plastic bottles of hard alcohol, right? I got you, girl. I got you.

Snow with Informer. Might as well double it up with some Canadian music here, going into Mariana's Trench. They're from BC. Now, they haven't been here in a while, but they used to come all the time. Love seeing them live.

Sky. What a cool sound from Somber. Back to Friends. Hey, it's Amanda. Canada Day celebrations are down at Wascana Park. You got tequila wranglers on stage right now. But there is so much going on. From the food truck alley, Apex Adventure Zone has a whole lot of fun things to do for the kiddos. There's the Regina Public Library Family Fun Zone, Ryderville, the market, and of course, beer gardens. Now, the important thing, I've been getting so many texts today about it. Shout out to Emily. The fireworks. We gotta know the time of the fireworks. That will happen around 10:30, right from the place normally happens, Wascana Center Waterfront. All right, we're gonna kick it with Canadian girl here, Nelly Furtado.

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one, Olivia Dean's Man I Need. It's right in the middle of your SK20 right now, making it one of the top 10 songs in Saskatchewan. My name's Amanda. Happy Canada Day. Now this guy, he is a true Canadian. Michael Bublé, he is part owner of the Vancouver Giants, which is a team in the Dub, same hockey league that our Regina Pats are in. And every time Michael Bublé plays a concert, part of his rider is that he must have a hockey puck from one of the local teams in his dressing room. Love him. True Canadian right here.

Now, he is a true Canadian through and through. He loves his hockey. And I love that he requires one local team hockey puck in his dressing room for wherever he plays. No matter what city, what concert he's singing at, he needs that local team's hockey puck. Happy Canada Day.

unlike anything we've ever heard before, and we're loving it. Tame Impala with Dracula. Hey, it's Amanda. Happy Canada Day. Fireworks kick off at 10:30 tonight. And I hope you're celebrating. We got another Canadian for you, which this might surprise you. Brand Van 3000, really big band in the 90s. They have this song, Drinking in L.A. Yeah, they're

If I could put that on repeat, I would. Canadian band, Brand Van 3000. Also, this girl's Canadian. She's part of this all-women Canadian lineup coming to Kinexus Art Center just before Shake the Lake. A little pre-shake is what I'm calling it. Sophia Kamara. She will be opening for the Beaches. So excited for this. August 19th.

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1: The SK 20 with Tim Stone. Three, two, one, here's this week's top three.
12: Bruno Mars is down one. I Just Might, number three. Home Wrecker by Somber, up a spot, number two. The number one song.

0: Felix Cartel is Canadian, but that singer, I mean, she's kind of Canadian. Her mom is Canadian. And she, Shannon Tweed, married the lead singer of Kiss. It's kind of cool. My name's Amanda. Happy Canada Day. Megan, what Canadian do you want to hear next? What song do you want to hear?
1: I would die to hear Speed Demon by the Biebs.
0: Oh, okay. Before you RIP, make sure you crank it up, though.

loving the new stuff from Justin Bieber. Thank you, Megan, for requesting Speed Demon. It's Amanda. Fireworks are going to kick off at 10:30 tonight, and we're going to keep rocking with our favorite Canadians. This is Nickelback.

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Canadian, Don Desmond, celebrating Canada Day by performing at the Alexis Nakota Sioux Nation up by Edmonton. It's Amanda. So back in 2011, there was this song that nobody could escape. It took over and it was the song of the summer. And honestly, still so obsessed with this. Call Me Maybe, Carly Rae Jepsen.

banger from Carly Rae Jepsen. Actually, when that song first came out, I'm getting flashbacks now of the fashion. Us millennials and the cutest peplum tops, usually wearing some type of coral or turquoise colors, chevron patterns, top buns, basically business cash in the club with sky-high platform heels. And we danced all night, and it didn't matter if it was winter or summertime, nobody wore jackets. We were fearless. So many good times. Hey, it's Amanda. This is Alana Miles for Canada Day. Another

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1: Cameron Whitcomb, crazy talented. He's at Calgary Stampede this weekend. Next weekend, hitting up Country Thunder just before Creed. This guy is on a roll. He's blowing up. We love to see it too, supporting our Canadian boy. My name's Amanda. Happy Canada Day. Grab some poutine and let's crank up Alessia Cara.

knows where things are over at Wascana Park. Hey, go find our street teamers. They have your chance to win tickets to Collective Soul, K Hunters, kind of like a live action K-pop Demon Hunter show coming to the Connexus Arts Center, or a pair of weekend passes to Country Thunder. And they're there. They're out at Wascana Park. Love and Life, shout out to them. On the main stage, though, we're going to see Chris the Sky and then School of Rock.

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words that he throws at you. Bruno Mars. I just might. It's Amanda. Happy Canada Day. Get some poutine. I just might. Nanaimo bars. I just might. A Caesar. Oh, yeah. Caesar is an absolute must today. But did you know ginger beef is Canadian, too? It truly is. Ginger beef was created in Calgary in the 70s. Now, also from Calgary, the twins, Tegan and Sarah.

They really changed the game with Canadian music. Tegan and Sarah with Closer. Happy Canada Day. I'm Amanda. Fireworks at 10:30 tonight, and we are celebrating so hard. Here's another Canadian. He's been laying low these days. Shawn Mendes, Life of the

about the boy bands. It's Amanda, but let's make it Canadian. Tyler Shaw, he is on a comeback. He's performing in Surrey, BC tonight for their Canada Day celebrations. This is Run to You.

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Food Truck Alley, Apex Adventure Zone. Regina Public Library also has a family fun zone. Hit up Ryderville, the market, and of course the beer gardens. But go find our street teamers. They got prizes they'll be giving away all day today as we crank up our favorite Canadians. Like Simple Plan, this is Summer Paradise on Zed.

0: They are performing in Vancouver for the Canada Day celebrations, and then they hit up Fort Mac for two concerts. I love that for them. That simple plan. Happy Canada Day. I'm about to take off here and go join in on all the celebrations here. But Kelsey, you called just in time. What's up?
1: Well, I was going to see if you guys could play I'm Good. 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
1: I'm good. 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
0: Yeah, you are. Happy Canada Day, girl.

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0: 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It's the beginning of summer. We're celebrating the best part of the year. 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
0: Miles Smith, here's Stargazing.

K20. That's Opalite. Taylor Swift, 17. Now that it's summer and kids are off school, sometimes you want a day too. Sometimes you just don't want to go in. 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Here's Andy.

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0: Teen, that's a bar song. There's Shaboozy. It's SK20. I'm Tim Stone. Now, the new one by Bruno Mars.
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0: I Just Might was one of his longest running number ones. Here's the follow-up. It's called Risk It All. This is Bruno Mars.

0: Number 14, The Fate of Ophelia. Taylor Swift has 3 songs on SK20 this weekend. Her latest from Toy Story 5 is on fire. It is climbing quicker than all the other songs. I was talking to some kids about Toy Story. They were so happy that Forky is in this one. Forky, who was introduced in Toy Story 4, not a very smart guy. And this time, he has a love interest, Knifey, and she's even less smart than he is. She makes Forky look smart.
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11: 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Number 13.

0: is back to Friends. That's Somber, number 13. Will this song crack the top 20? Is this going to be a summer hit? Let's try it out.
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0: A great song, still just outside the top 20. This is Drop Dead. Here's Olivia Rodrigo

0: SK20. That's golden. Number 11, down 4. Top 10 songs are coming up. I'm Tim Stone. We were talking about excuses to get out of work. Here's Adam. Adam's the boss. What's one of the worst excuses you've heard?
1: The worst one I've heard is actually that my boots fell apart. Well, you don't need boots for this job. You work inside. Why do you need boots? I've actually heard that one before.
0: Well, when you get a nice summer day, guys get desperate and say just about anything to get out of work. So in the top 10, we have the latest song by Taylor Swift. The fastest riser of the week is coming up.
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0: That's Man I Need, Olivia Dean on SK20 number 10. 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